0: too late for that. 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
1: 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Come on.
0: No, hurry up now.
1: No, this is the... 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Yeah, right. Too late? Sure. 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
1: 21 horas e 42 minutos.
2: Are you doing out there? 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
1: Wind is in the east. Stay with us. Eyes that wander like beggars at a feast. We can't even.

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Loving you was young and wild and free. 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

0: on your side. 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
1: Você está ouvindo a 87 Hits de Patos de Minas.